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1: All the times that you rain on my parade, and all the clubs you get in using my name. You think you broke my heart, oh girl, for goodness sake.

0: past your street. Yeah, you said forever, now I drive alone past your street.
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